0: chase a dream so we can live and be free. But it's all for you,
1: yeah,
0: and it's all for me. 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

I sing this song for my brother Wally, my brother Hesse, my nephew Gregory, and all that have passed on.

0: Hey there, it's Harrison Peterson here from NIRS News, coming to you from the lands of the Yuggera and Turrbal peoples. A proposed update to the federal government's gambling advertisement laws doesn't go far enough. That's what Independent Senator David Pocock thinks.
1: This is an admission from the government that what they propose isn't going to work. It's not going to protect Australian children, and it's not going to stop the, you know, inundation of ads that Australians are seeing. And you know, this last minute sort of Hail Mary in the hope that the Australian public will look at a government and say, well, at least they're doing something, it just doesn't cut it.
0: Senator Pocock there on SBS. The federal government has met with the coalition to alter its gambling ad reforms. The changes include a one-stop system which would let Australians agree to removing all betting ads off their algorithms. The changes would also stop gambling companies from targeting vulnerable gamblers with exclusive deals. Let's hope a major win at the National NAIDOC Awards will help an Indigenous STEM Academy continue its important work.
2: If we can actually use this to leverage secure funding, but also, you know, celebrate the excellent work that's actually happening in other areas as well. You know, there's amazing organisations like Deadly Coders and ATSIMA, you know, and Hitters in Tech. So there's lots of different organisations who are doing amazing work that we're working with that we also want to celebrate as part of this recognition. And so going forward, we want to try and secure ongoing funding to continue the brilliant work and create more and more opportunities for young women to excel in STEM.
0: That's Kim Dybal, the executive manager of the CSIRO's Young Indigenous Women's STEM Academy. The academy won the Innovation Award at the NAIDOC ceremony on Saturday. Vietnam Veterans Day is commemorating the 60th anniversary of one of Australia's most significant battles. 6 decades ago today, 105 Australian soldiers and 3 New Zealanders battled more than 2,000 Viet Cong soldiers in the Long Tan rubber plantation. 18 Australians died and 24 were wounded. Aboriginal soldier Buddy Lee was shot while he was dragging a mate to safety. He was among 300 Aboriginal and or Torres Strait Islanders who served in the conflict. Prime Minister Anthony Albanese says the country respects the veterans' valour, camaraderie, integrity and character. The Ebola outbreak in the Democratic Republic of Congo is worsening. Details and other stories after this.
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0: An international health crisis is worsening as the latest Ebola outbreak in the Democratic Republic of the Congo continues to spread. More than 2,300 people have died in the last 3 months. The World Health Organization says it's on track to eclipse the West African Ebola outbreak of 2014. Local community leaders are urgently calling for help to get medical support to remote areas. Health workers are now working directly with communities to build trust and halt the spread of the virus. In rugby league, former Maroons captain Cameron Smith has ruled himself out as a contender to coach Queensland in next year's State of Origin series. This year's coach, Billy Slater, announced he wouldn't continue in the role last week. Smith has told Channel 9 it's not the right time for him to step up and coach the team.
6: Well, I've heard comments from Wayne Bennett and
7: he's
6: Billy.
7: He's endorsed you.
6: Yeah, and I really appreciate, you know, the sentiments from those two men. But it's not the role for me at this current time.
0: And if you have a story or news you want to share, or if there's something happening in your community that you want to let us know about, you can always send an email to news@nirs.org.au or message us on Facebook, Instagram or LinkedIn.
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Yes, yeah, a very good morning, you Daily Mob. Welcome back to your Yarning Circle, the Murray Grapevine. It is National Talk Black. It is I, Trevor Tim, Trinity Trev, Murray from the Curry, your host for your daily program, National Talk Black. And I come to you live from First Nation Radio Station here in Cairns on your Dindji country, BBM Bummerbip Media, 98.7 FM. And we go across the nation thanks to NERS, National News Radio Service. You can have your say, yarn up strong. Any topic you want to talk about, all ears here for your yarns. 1-800-422-416, number you need to call. You can text your brother as well, 045-714-0550. Our Facebook page is all BBM987FM. I'd like to acknowledge traditional owners of the land we broadcast from and to all our traditional owners across the beautiful country of ours. Welcome back. National Talk Black. Have you saying yarn up strong. All is here for your yarn, your mob, 1-800-422-416.

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0: Yeah, keep on moving on. Robert Wharton here on your daily program, National Talk Black. Have you saying Yarn Up Strong? Deadly number here is 1-800-422-416. Call the number, Yarn's yours truly, Trevor Tim, Trinity Trev, Murray from the Curry, your host for your daily program, National Talk Black, a voice for our people, Yarn in Circle. Do have your say, 1-800-422-416. Looking at news here, conversation, story here by Joshua Waters. For Indigenous people, connection to country can be preventative health measures. The inherent connectedness between people, land and spirituality runs deep in Aboriginal and Torres Strait communities. It's seen today through art, songs, stories, ceremonies, languages and cultures being revived and practiced across the continent. In Indigenous worldviews, there is little separation between these elements of life. Bodies are understood as part of the land itself of country, which constitutes the living hands, waters and skies that Indigenous people hold a custodial responsibility for. Dreaming stories across many communities describe how human bodies are fashioned from the clay of their country. As Wurrumbah Elder Steve Brereton explains, we are country and country is us. Studies show that when Indigenous people are displaced from or denied access to country, measurable declines in mental health, physical health and social emotional well-being follow. And when the country is damaged, Indigenous people feel it. It's more than a connection to nature. Australians are increasingly seeking connection with nature. A nationally representative survey of more than 4,000 Australians found spending time in nature is strongly associated with higher well-being. Among Gen Z Australians, 76% report a close connection with nature and 38% identify as spiritual. Our research team examines how spirituality, country and well-being intersect across Australian communities. Our findings confirm what Indigenous communities have known for tens and thousands of years. Aboriginal and Torres Strait Islander people's connection to country is more than a connection to nature. It's both physical and spiritual, and its disruption has measurable consequences. When the land is damaged, the body is too. As a Trululewe theologian Gerald Deverell explains, First Nation spirituality begins with the earth. When the earth is damaged, the spiritual physical connection is that way as well. So we, yes, in more ways than one, we are connected to country, and that is healing, and that is life, and we pass it on to our young ones as well. So true, few facts. There it is. Have you say Yarn Up Strong? Add to the conversation here on your daily program, National Talk Black, 1-800-422-416.
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Yeah, to Daily Barry Cedric, and big shout-out to Yarrawa Mob, and big shout-out to Barry Cedric. 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Our Facebook page as well, BBM987FM. Keep the yarns that way, or queries, or topics you want to talk about. All is here for your daily program, National Talk Black. But with that, I'll sign off. Big shout out to the BBM crew here. Thank you very much, board directors, management, and the team. Thank you for sharing your time and allowing this program to go ahead. But I'll sign off for now. Look, stay tuned for the news coming up via NERS, National News Radio Service. Look, stay black, stay deadly, stay strong. Keep smiling. We'll talk soon, you mob. Too deadly.

0: Hello, I'm Sasha Foote. Labor has struck a deal with the Coalition to scrap the so-called widow's tax in order to pass other legislation. The loophole was discovered when the federal government decided to rein in property tax concessions. It means a surviving spouse or divorced couple would lose the grandfathered exemptions to negative gearing and the capital gains tax discount. The opposition is demanding the issue is immediately addressed, otherwise it will stall other changes on the government's agenda. The federal government is rejecting calls to slash the tobacco excise amid growing concern it's fueling the black market trade. One Nation says if it wins the next election, it would slash the excise by 75%, bringing the cost of cigarettes down to $21 a packet. The minor party claims this would stamp out the illegal trade, but Treasurer Jim Chalmers argues it's a simplistic solution.
1: There is a very substantial challenge when it comes to illicit tobacco. I've acknowledged that on a number of occasions before. And that's why we've provided more than $350 million in extra resources for the police and other authorities to support their work and to support the work of the states cracking down.
0: Sydney Swans coach Dean Cox says he is disappointed as a police investigation into an alleged sexual assault in Melbourne continues. Five players understood to have spoken to police have now returned to Sydney. There is no suggestion the players are under investigation and no charges have been laid. Memorials are being held across the country to honour the service of Australians in the Vietnam War. 524 Australians died and about 3,000 were wounded during the conflict. This Vietnam Veterans Day marks 60 years since the Battle of Long Tan. Australian War Memorial Director Matt Anderson says the battle was the conflict's single largest loss of life for our service members.
2: It involved a Delta Company of the 6th Battalion of the Royal Australian Regiment who had been formed and raised in Brisbane. And they were attempting to clear the Long Tan rubber plantation when they were ambushed by a force estimated at 2,500 men.
0: Australian teenager is fighting for life following a stabbing in New York. The 19-year-old was stabbed multiple times in the attack at a McDonald's restaurant. A 25-year-old has been charged with second-degree assault. Also making news, Donald Trump is threatening to bomb US ally Oman if it gets in the way of his efforts to broker a deal on the Strait of Hormuz. Checking sport, the release of the All-Australian squad has been delayed following the Swans scandal. The squad of 46 was due to be released this week. Josh Fraser has secured a three-year deal to be Carlton's coach. Australian Test cricket coach Andrew McDonald isn't ruling out changes for the second test against Bangladesh in Mackay. The cricket world was left in shock when the tourist hammered Australia by 9 wickets in Darwin. That's the very latest. I'm Sasha Foote.

and hope you're all well. And Double Hit Tuesday today. Wow, good's this weather around Melbourne. I'm in shorts and a top. That's how bloody good it is. It's pretty much spring now, absolute spring weather. And I hope you enjoy today's show, Double Hit Tuesdays. Of course, I'm taking requests as well. Time is, of course, 12:09 with some opening up with my little intro there. And, of course, with a little Temps the Tank Engine for all you reliving the nostalgia of the 80s and 90s and early 2000s. What else is there? There's 18 degrees, high of 19 today, and potential rain, of course, along the way later on today. So prepare for that one. But enjoy the sunshine. Get out and do as much as you can if you're not working and having the day off. And, live best lives. And, of course, live it locked here on 3K and Deep because I am playing the best songs on AM radio. And today we'll kick things off with the great band of Lifehouse. And this is Halfway Gone here on 3K and Deep. Cool and Deadly.

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1: Absolutely. Get around and welcome back to the show. Double Tuesdays today, and that was a bit of a lighthouse with a Hang By A Moment and off the album called No Name Face, and released all the way back in the year 2000 on September 25th. And peaking here on our shores at number one for 2001 year. And absolutely fantastic song. And, of course, it's amazing because a bit of hip-hop R&B was very hard to snag. And trying to aim for number ones back then, especially with Nelly and stuff. And before that, we had a little bit of Halfway Gone as well, by them as well, because it's Double Hit Tuesday and stuff like that. But, yeah, the time is 12:17, and if you've been following the show, a couple of weeks ago, I came back from Adelaide, as they call it, Regalade over there, and, we see it all. It's pretty much, if you've never been to Adelaide or experienced Adelaide, it's pretty much like Bendigo, if you could, just a country town, but a city, and a lot of things were happening, of course. That's why they call it Regalade, people punching onto the trains and stuff, and you see all these things happening right around me. I feel like I was protected, like I was some sort of Jesus Christ. And, I actually stayed at one of the hostels there, which when I travel, I get a bit lonely, when I travel. So I fulfilled that and tried something different and stayed at one of the big hostels. And it's true what they say, you got to wear thongs in the shower because, I got this massive rash right over my downstairs, right? And I had to get it checked out when I flew back to Melbourne. And I went to Melbourne, obviously to South Australia, to experience the culture, and I think I found one. It's Tinier Bowls, it's, to be honest with you. But if you want to see my comedy as well, because I'm opening up for Nick Cody from Fever Nick on Thursday, so make sure you go there and get your tickets over at the Fitzroy Balls Club. So I'm going to be opening up there this Thursday over at the Fitzroy Balls Club. All you need to do is go into Laugh Track over on Facebook. So Laugh Track and follow the page and see what comedians might be around you around that time. And especially want to go see some quality comics. And I'm blessed to have another chance to open up for Nick Cody. So it was meant to be Dave Thornton, but it changed last minute. So obviously the great man is busy himself. So it's going to be an absolutely great night. It kicks off about 7 o'clock, so I'll be there probably around 6 if you want to come in and trying to snag a ticket. It's going to be a couple hundred people in there this Thursday. So I'm actually super pumped for that. One of my bigger gigs I have done across the month. And, so that's all happening for me. But we're going to kick things off with a little bit of the pop, our very own pop at least. And this is their song called Hello. Playing for you next year, 3KD. It's cool and deadly.

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Hope you enjoyed it so far. Yes, I'm playing best songs on AM radio. We're nearly approaching the first half an hour of the show, all the way to 2 o'clock here today. If you're just tuning in, that was the Pop Alleys, and that was A With Me, and Hello for the other song. 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
4: 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That was Incubius. And with their I Wish You Were Here and also their hit song called Drive, that's really blossomed up the band and getting the name out there. And time is 12:37 at the moment, and still some absolutely great songs still to go for you, Double Hit Tuesdays. And our very next song and artist is a little bit of Alessio for you. And this is Heroes playing for you next here on 3KND. It's cool and it's deadly, just like you. Ooh.

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What is going on? Oh, on the show, I deleted the wrong bloody song, but whoa, love on air in your airways. Double Tuesdays here. And yeah, that was a little bit of a Backstreet Boys, the song to get you into your feels. And you know, what song? I just want to let you know. Two songs from the album from 2005 called Incomplete. And what a ripper album that was. Now, our very next song to roll us pretty much to the 1 o'clock news is, of course, from Jeremy Roth, who is another great mate of mine and one of my besties. And he's just tuning in once again. And I believe he's over in Caulfield, wherever he works. And yeah, he's enjoying the show so far, Double Hit Tuesdays. It's only 9 minutes until the 1 o'clock news hits. But yeah, I'm going to jump off and recharge my batteries. But we got a bit of Vardy for you. And Avanchi, and this is Addicted to You, play for next here at 3KD's Double Hit Tuesday.

0: Hello, I'm Sarah Wiedersheim. The Swans say they will provide updates as information becomes available amid an ongoing police investigation into alleged sexual assault at a Melbourne hotel. Five players spoken to by police have now driven back to Sydney, but there is no suggestion they are under investigation by police. No charges have been laid. Captain Callum Mills wouldn't be drawn on the mood in the club.
1: Can't really comment, right? It's an investigation ongoing and we don't have the facts yet, so I can't really comment.
0: The Federal Treasurer has indicated he's open to bringing forward a change to remove the so-called widow tax as part of negotiations with the Coalition. Opposition leader Angus Taylor has indicated he will only back the passage of the government's NDIS shake-up if the government brings forward the winding back of tax changes affecting people following the death of a spouse or a divorce. One of Australia's biggest banks believes landlords will be forced to increase rents by up to 30% over the next 2 years. The NAB claims rents will rise as investors try to make up losses after Labor reined in property tax concessions. The federal government claims the forecast is not right, arguing rents are likely to rise by no more than $2 a week. One Nation claims the current tobacco excise is absurd and is allowing the black market to flourish. The Minor Party says it would slash the excise by 75%, reducing the price of cigarettes to $21 a packet. The federal government says it has no plans to cut the tax. One Nation MP Barnaby Joyce has told the ABC the current regime is fuelling illegal trade.
2: This sort of counterintuitive idea that we put up the price of things, therefore A, we get more revenue and B, people stop smoking. Now what happens is A, you get less revenue and B, people start smoking illegal cigarettes.
0: A recall alert has been issued for thousands of Toyota vehicles. Camry Ascent and Ascent Sport vehicles built between 2024 and this year are impacted. A software issue could mean visual and audible warnings don't show up on the car's dashboard. Today marks the 60th anniversary of one of Australia's most significant war efforts. It's 60 years since the Battle of Long Tan during the Vietnam War. Australian and New Zealand troops won the battle despite being outnumbered 20-1. Checking sport, the release of the AFL's All-Australian squad has been delayed following the Swans scandal. The squad of 46 was due to be released this week. Josh Fraser has secured a three-year deal to be Carlton's coach. And Australian Test cricket coach Andrew McDonald isn't ruling out changes for the second test against Bangladesh in Mackay. The cricket world was left in shock when the tourists hammered Australia by 9 wickets in Darwin. That's the latest. I'm Sarah Wiedersheim.
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4: Oh, well, sit in my face and call Hayden Pretty. What's going on? Welcome back through the last hour of... that went there, and the last hour of power for a Cheeky Tuesday, Double Hit Tuesdays, that is, and of course, absolutely playing best songs on AM radio, Monday to Friday from 12 to 2, and I'm absolutely here, pumped. The temperature is now 19 degrees, which is a high today. Enjoy the sun where it lasts, because it's going to be some rain later on tonight, and a lot of jazzy stuff, but of course, got all three of my crew mates who are tuning in, and of course, can't leave out Jay Weston, who's requested the song on the way to work currently, and woke up late, and but that's all good, as long as he's getting there by 2 o'clock at work, but of course, the whole Jay gang is who I grew up with in Craven, Victoria. Joining me as well, my little crew things from childhood. And but from all from primary school, we all kind of grew up together and all that stuff. But anyways, it's pretty cool to have him tuning in as also. But Tom is 104, and our very artist is Flume, which is from Jay Weston. And this is On Top, playing for next, 3KD, Cool and Deadly.

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1: Yes, it's all right. We're into the last hour of power, if you're just tuning in. And, yeah, it's one of our absolute ripper songs. Those were Flume to kick off the first last hour. And we're going to roll straight into, of course, the song that has been played here on 3KND. Once again, I found it, and I'm not sure why it's not in the system. It's an absolute ripper banger, and it's cost a little bit of chitty bang for you. And this is Opposite to Adults, playing for you next year on 3KND. It's cool, and it's deadly, just like you.

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1: And Shitty Bang with Mind Your Manners, released all the way back in 2011. Take me back all the way back then when life was easier and stuff like that. It was absolutely better days, more fun days with friends and family. And, you know, youngsters, of course, younger days, of course, 2011 was probably a sweet spot for that. And, yeah, I absolutely ripped the song with us off his album called Breakfast, released all the way in on my son's birthday, July 19th of 2011, picked here on 11th of in 2012, over a year old charts at number 81. And, of course, we had a bit of opposite of adults as well. Our very next song is we're going to live that memory of our high school days, especially if you're around 30 and like myself, and it's a bit of David Guetta, and this is Memories playing for you next here on 3KND. 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
1: When it's this popular, you know it's going to be good. 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
2: Yes, make sure you do, all the way Monday to Friday, and we're playing the best songs on AM radio, which I hold the title, which is fantastic, and you can guarantee that the songs are not like this, not playing on other AM stations around Australia, and that'll be a cootie with Pursuit of Happiness and, of course, Memories featuring David Guetta. Absolutely two ripper songs of him, and many other songs as well he has. Especially I like the song he teamed up with, Eminem as well, back in 2020. And, the time is 1:31, officially the last half an hour of Tuesday and of the show, that is. And, of course, we got a little bit of Jason Derulo playing for you next too. But I've got to mention we are on the hunt for people who wants to come and do a radio station, who wants to do a radio show at the station. And, of course, it's absolutely all free. We'll train you up and, get the nerves out. And, of course, you could pre-record or do it live like I am currently at the moment. 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It's no whole bars for that. And, get in contact. 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But our very next song here is a bit of Jason Derulo, and this is his song called Breathing. Playing for you next here on 3KND's Double Hit Tuesdays.

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do it yourself. And they're much more younger as well. And I heard that I was driving into work today, but by, I believe, 2050, more Australians, so double the amount of Australians of about 2.7 million will get up to, will experience cancer in their lifetime. So if you're, you know, obviously not looking after your body, if, you know, we've got a huge run in our community with diabetes and stuff like that, and high sugars and, you know, cholesterols and stuff, because we don't, you know, mob doesn't look after themselves, or, you know, can't afford, you know, whatever it is. And so make sure you, you know, kind of trying to make the change and little things at a time, and, you know, and live a best balanced life and longer life, of course. But yeah, that was a little bit of Justin Derulo with The Other Side and Breathing. We're going approaching the last 15 minutes of the show, and I've got two artists still left all the way to the 2 o'clock today, and the rough time of the show, and then Beyond the Wireless of Joshy's new show, who of course is from 2 to 3 today, and playing one of the live bands and music live on the wireless, it's called. And of course then we have a little bit of getting text messages and here, what's and a little bit of I forgot what I just said. I don't know, I was thrown up by the phone. But a little Gymcast Heroes with Justin Timberlake and the Gymcast Heroes rolling out to 2 o'clock today. So Beyond the Wireless is the one. And then, of course, the midday, the drive home with Joshy as well. So rolling out today. And, of course, Jackson Kelly is another one coming after the Midday Rush as well, and from Undiagnosed Podcast. And that's another one to listen out for. So we've got a few jam-packed hits all the way till about 8 o'clock tonight. Here on 3KD, it's Cool or Deadly, but our very next artist is a bit of Justin Timberlake. It's Not a Bad Thing, playing for you next.

0: Hello, I'm Sarah Wiedersehen. The Albanese government has reached a deal with the coalition to pass its gambling reforms. The changes would rein in the number of betting ads on radio and TV, as well as on sporting grounds and uniforms. There will also be an option for people to opt out when a gambling ad is shown on a digital platform. Not everyone in the opposition is happy with the compromise, arguing the reforms should have gone further. One Nation claims its push to slash the tobacco excise will address the proliferation of illegal cigarettes in Australia. The minor party argues the excise should come down by 75%, reducing the cost of legal cigarettes to about $21 a packet. The federal government won't be swayed on the issue, but taking to social media, One Nation leader Pauline Hanson says Labor's thinking is flawed.
1: Australians are sick and tired of the firebombings, shooting and murders. Cut the tax. Smash the black market.
0: New research predicts rents could rise by as much as 30% over the next 2 years as a result of Labor's budget measures. The NAB claims landlords will increase rents to make up losses as property tax concessions are reined in. But Treasurer Jim Chalmers is not convinced rents will rise by the amount being forecast.
2: The best way to assess the impact of those policies is over the next couple of years, not over the first couple of months, and certainly not just by over-relying on a story in The Australian about a rule of thumb from one institution, which doesn't take into consideration a whole range of factors.
0: Two reports suggest incomplete evidence is holding back effective decision-making around domestic and family violence. The research is based on data from specialist DV services across the country. Safety Measures National Program Director Louise Sims says the findings highlight the need for a rethink of how we approach the issue.
3: There are people sometimes waiting days or even weeks to get the support that they need. I mean, service providers will do everything in their power. They'll bend over backwards to help people who need it, but there's not a lot you can do if there just isn't a bed available.
0: And commemorations marking the 60th anniversary of the Battle of Long Tan are taking place across the country. The battle was Australia's most costly engagement of the Vietnam War, with 18 soldiers killed, including 21-year-old Lance Corporal Jack Dury from St Mary's in Sydney's West. Checking sport, the release of the AFL's All-Australian squad has been delayed following the Swans scandal. The squad of 46 was due to be released this week. Josh Fraser has secured a 3-year deal to be Carlton's coach. And Australian Test cricket coach Andrew McDonald isn't ruling out changes for the second test against Bangladesh in Mackay. The cricket world was left in shock when the tourists hammered Australia by 9 wickets in Darwin. That's the latest. I'm Sarah Wiedersehen.

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Stay tuned for all the latest news, community information and deadly Indigenous music from all around the country.

Hello, this is Jason Tambling from the Mary River. What's where I'm from? All right, you're listening to 3KND, Cool and Deadly.

0: Hello, I'm Sarah Wiedersehen. The federal government's gambling legislation will pass Parliament after a deal was struck with the opposition. The changes will restrict the number of betting ads broadcast on radio and TV and remove logos from sporting grounds and uniforms. There will also be an opt-out option for gambling commercials shown on digital platforms, while inducements will be reined in. Prime Minister Anthony Albanese has told Parliament it's the most significant wagering reform in the nation's history.
1: It will protect vulnerable or addicted gamblers with strengthened measures, prohibiting direct marketing of inducements to people at risk of gambling harm, extending to 90 days the ban on direct marketing for people exiting bet stock.
0: The federal government will not extend the Royal Commission into anti-Semitism as hearings wrap up this week. The inquiry was formed in the wake of last year's Bondi Beach terror attack, which claimed 15 lives. The opposition argues extra time is needed to allow more people to have their say, including the Prime Minister. But the government has blocked a move, with the commission to hand down its final report by December. The Swans coach is promising updates as information becomes available amid an ongoing police investigation into an alleged sexual assault at a Melbourne hotel. Five players spoken to by police have now driven back to Sydney, but there is no suggestion they're under investigation by police. No charges have been laid. Today commemorates the 60th anniversary of the Battle of Long Tan, our deadliest single conflict in the Vietnam War. Dozens of services have been held today for Vietnam Veterans Day, honouring more than 500 Australians killed and around 3,000 injured. New South Wales RSL President Vince Williams says those who fought in the Battle of Long Tan do so with a Gallipoli spirit.
2: Terrible conditions because they were in the mud and it was pouring down with rain, and the spirit of mateship and bravery really came to the fore in the battle.
0: And a recall alert has been issued for thousands of Toyota vehicles. Camry Ascent and Ascent Sport vehicles built between 2024 and this year are impacted. A software issue could mean visual and audible warnings don't show up on the car's dashboard. Checking sport, struggling test opener Jack Weatherald has paid the price for Australia's shock loss to Bangladesh in Darwin. Weatherald's been replaced by Matt Renshaw. The out-of-form Marnus Labuschagne has been retained in the 13-man squad. In AFL, Melbourne is weighing up bringing Jack Viney back for the final home and away game of the season. The vice-captain played his first game of the year in the VFL last week after a string of injuries. And Alex de Minaur has won through to the fourth round at the Cincinnati Masters. That's the latest. I'm Sarah.
3: G'day,

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0: Graffiti crimes shall be written upon your walls.
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0: Just you wait till they read this one.

0: from, bro?
1: I dedicate this record to Carnival to all you brothers taking long trips down south, Virginia, Baltimore, all around the world, and your girl gets this message that you ain't coming back. She's sitting back in a room, the lights is off, she's crying, and then my voice comes in, pow, in the middle of the night, and this is what I told her for you.

0: Hello, I'm Sarah Wittesane. Anti-gambling harm advocates believe the government's advertising reforms will do little to protect Australians from predatory gambling companies. Labor has struck a deal with the coalition to pass reforms to restrict the number of betting ads broadcast on radio and TV. There will also be an opt-out option for gambling ads on digital platforms, and inducements will be reined in. The Alliance for Gambling Reform's Tim Costello says the bill still doesn't go far enough.
1: The big issue is still the ubiquity of ads, 3 an hour, and not banning the inducements. Inducements are really like a drug pusher saying you've been a great customer, here have some free ice and cocaine.
0: The federal government has blocked a move by the opposition to extend the Royal Commission into Anti-Semitism. The inquiry was established to investigate the circumstances leading up to the Bondi Beach terror attack. The coalition claims the deadline should be pushed back to ensure ministers and other key figures can appear before the commission. Senior opposition MP Julian Lisa has told Parliament time is of the essence.
2: Mr. Speaker, there will not be another opportunity like this one. Through you, I say to the Prime Minister, the Royal Commission cuts its cloth according to the measurements you give. It needs more time. It needs the terms of reference to hold more people to account. Give it the time and terms to do its job properly.
0: Former Australian Test cricketer David Warner has been convicted and fined $1,500 for drink driving in Sydney over the Easter long weekend. The 39-year-old recorded a blood alcohol reading of 0.104 and will be required to have an alcohol interlock fitted to his car for 12 months. A court heard Warner tried to switch seats with a female passenger before he was breath tested. Donald Trump has threatened to bomb US ally Oman if it gets in the way of his efforts to broker a deal on the Strait of Hormuz. Iranian and Omani officials have been holding talks on the future of maritime navigation in the shipping route. Former Pentagon operative Tony Schaefer has told Nine he can't imagine the conflict escalating again anytime soon.
3: We're not postured sufficiently to resume combat operations until the USS Washington shows up, which could be probably a couple weeks at the soonest.
0: Also making news, thousands of Toyota vehicles are being recalled over a problem with their combination meter. Checking sport, Josh Fraser feels he couldn't have been more ready to become the Blues' full-time coach. The appointment was made official today after his success in the role as interim coach. Australian cricket selectors have swung the axe after an embarrassing loss to Bangladesh in the first test. Struggling opener Jake Weatherald has been dropped. He's been replaced by Matt Renshaw for the second test in Mackay. And in the NRL, Cameron Smith says it's not the right time for him to take on the job as State of Origin coach. That's the latest. I'm Sarah. Okay.

0: going, Harry? Must be 4 o'clock.
1: You know what that means.
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0: Cool and deadly.
1: Yes, it is that time once again, and thank you all for joining me for your drive home with Joshy. That's me. Today I thought I'd kick off the show with a bit of Coldplay, one I haven't heard in a while. So we'll get straight into the tunes and I'll come back and chat to you in a second. This one was released in 2008 and it is Coldplay's Viva La Vida. Got some more rumpy band on the way as well. Talk to you soon.

Ah, yes, Ice House there with My Obsession. 1987, that one was released on the Man of Colours album. And if you like Ice House, make sure you tune in tomorrow for my Wednesday afternoon show, Wednesdays from the Wireless, where I'll give you a midweek fix of live music. And tomorrow, I'm doing a set from Ice House. So, yeah, be sure to tune in. All right. Geez, what a lovely day we've had. It's a bit blowy out there when I went for a walk, but it's bloody beautiful. Sun's out. Still a nice, balmy 19 degrees. Apparently going to be a bit wetter tomorrow, but should be mostly clouds and sun. What's that supposed to mean? It's supposed to be nice for the rest of the week is what I'm trying to get at. All right, you mob. Nice cruisy one today. Nothing really going on for a Tuesday, but I will make sure I play some nice tunes for yous. These guys, I haven't played much of them on my show yet. It is Gang of Youths, and this one is off their Angel in Real Time album from 2022, and it is In the Wake of Your Leave. Got some Ricky Neal Jr., Budra and Jewel on the way as well, so stick around. You're on the drive home with Joshy, 3K and D. Let's try and keep it cool and deadly out there.

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Ooh-wee, how lovely was that? Budjara teaming up with Ngari and Greta Ray for that one. Sweet Disposition. All right, we're just about at the halfway mark of the first hour. It's another hour and a half. I'm with you till six. And I'm going to we're going to go a bit rocky, punky sort of vibe. I've got some Foo Fighters lined up right now for you. It's Big Me. Got some Regurgitator, what have we got, Limp Bizkit, and maybe even a bit of Good Charlotte for you, if you behave yourself. All right, take it easy on them roads. I know school zones are just finished up, but, hey, we're all trying to get home safe, so be patient with each other and keep it cool and deadly. Let's keep it moving. Here's the Fooies with Big Me.

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Keep on rolling, baby. You know what time it is.

0: Hey, hey, hey, slow down! Children play here, you fat cow!
1: Yeah, slow down, you mob. I know school zones are over, but take it easy. We're all trying to get home. All right, it's nearly time for the news. So I'm going to leave you with Sheryl Crow singing about all these windy roads that you mob are stuck in. And then the Verve are going to wind us down. Nice, crazy one to get us to the news with Bittersweet Symphony. All right, stick around and I'll talk to you after the news.

0: Hello, I'm Sarah Wiedersehen. Veteran Affairs Minister Matt Keogh admits he made a mistake after offending a group of ex-servicemen and women. The group had come to Parliament House in Canberra to express concern with a $5,000 cap for allied health services. Mr Keogh had originally refused to meet the veterans, then agreed to a meeting late yesterday. When asked about the issue in question time, Mr Keogh says the matter could have been handled better.
1: When I came into that room and I met with them and they were sitting down, I said, relax, and I want to hear what you want to tell me. And I was very clear about listening to them. I don't agree with the characterisation that you have just outlined, and I shook the hands of those people who attended that meeting as we finished that meeting, to be clear.
0: The opposition believes the government's gambling reforms strike the right balance after reaching a deal with Labor that will see the changes pass through Parliament. The coalition moved amendments to include an opt-out option for online wagering ads and to rein in marketing inducements. The legislation also restricts the number of betting commercials broadcast on TV and radio. The parents of missing hiker Lily Hooper say they're absolutely devastated their daughter is yet to be found. The 18-year-old was reported missing 6 days ago after she failed to return from a hike in the Natai National Park in the New South Wales Southern Highlands. In a statement, the Hooper family says they're desperate to bring Lily home and have asked for the search to continue. The New South Wales Minister for the Prevention of Domestic Violence says there's never any excuse for domestic or sexual violence as investigations continue into an alleged assault involving Sydney Swans players. Four players have been named in relation to the ongoing inquiries, but Victoria Police say no formal arrests have been made and no charges have been laid. Minister Jodie Harrison says she won't comment on specific matters as investigations continue.
2: Having said that, there is no excuse for sexual violence or domestic and family violence, and that is something that the New South Wales government is working very hard with communities right across New South Wales on.
0: And former Test cricketer David Warner has been fined $1,500 for drink driving in Sydney's East on Easter Sunday. The 39-year-old tried to switch seats with a passenger as they approached a random breath test at Maroubra while driving home from a function. The judge has also ordered an interlock device to be wired to Warner's vehicle for 12 months. Checking sport, Geelong star Jeremy Cameron is set to return for Saturday night's clash against Richmond in a huge boost for the Cats before finals after recovering from a shoulder injury. Josh Fraser says he feels he couldn't have been more ready to become the Blues' full-time coach. The appointment was made official today after his success in the role as interim coach. And Alex de Minaur has moved into the round of 16 at the Cincinnati Masters with a two-set victory over Arthur Ferry. That's the latest. I'm Sarah Wiedersehen.

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All right, we've just entered the second hour of the drive home with Joshy. I hope you enjoyed the show so far and thanks for sticking around. If you're just joining us, get comfy and click-clack front and back. All right, the playlist is all over the shop here, people. I've got classic rock, I've got hip-hop, I've got some reggae in here. I don't know what I was doing. But one thing I do know is the one thing about life is it just keeps going.

A bit of Stan Walker there for your drive home, everybody, with his track Black Box. Kicked off the second hour with a bit of Genesis Owusu and Life Keeps Going, and we had King Stingray in there as well with Looking Out. Now, this next one, it's a track from Queen, and it goes out to the brother boy, Dion. I hope you're listening. This man is ringing up all the time, oh, more Queen, more Queen. He goes, oh, I lost your mobile number, Bruss. I said, yeah, good. Gavin, happy to play some more Queen for you there, Dion. So this is another one, Bites the Dust. I've got some Powderfinger and other selected songs coming your way too. Lost my track of thought there. All right, let's keep it moving before I keep losing it. You're on the drive home with Joshy. Let's keep it cool and deadly out there, eh?

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All right. Yes, we had Queen at the top there with Another One Bites the Dust, and just then some classic Aussie grunge rock with Powderfinger, and just then Dirty Jeans from Magic Dirt. Now, I probably told this story before on the show. The first time I saw Magic Dirt was my first gig that, you know, I bought the tickets myself. I was going with friends. We were going to see Grinspoon. And Magic Dirt were opening for them. This is back in Darwin at the ski club. Water skiing, people. No snow up that way, don't you worry. And, yeah, you know, for a young impressionable boy, she was quite the rock star. It's just a, she was showing off more than a lot of us young fellas were expected. It was a bloody core memory. Great night, that one. Good times had with the... with the lads from Dripstone High School, the Dripstone Dropkicks. All right, now I'm going to mix it up here. Going to get deadly with you. I've got Bagilam Baga from Birds featuring Fred Leone coming up next. And that new one from Shani, Deadly Young Rapper, Yolanji Girl. Yeah, a couple more as well. What do we got? Oh, I've got some Baker Boy in here and Capes, of course. You know I'm ranting that loud at the moment. It's going to be in town at the end of the month. Actually, you know what? The more I say it, I haven't got those extra tickets that I wanted to get yet. So just hold off, you mob. Wait until I get mine and then you go and rush out and get them. Yeah. All right, let's keep it moving, though. This is Birds featuring Fred Leone with Bagilam Baga.

0: Wadamuli. My name is Gurujala. I'm from Central Queensland, from the Wangan and Jagalingu people. I'm out here for the Blacktivism concert, and shout out to 3KND.
1: Shiny bomber, bomber, yelling, G girl, I know you're looking at me. Yes, I am the one with the curls. I am one with the wind, and I am one with the earth. And I don't need no validation, 'cause I know what I'm worth.

Cool and deadly.

You should know the sound by now, and you should definitely know the name. That was the lad Capes there, featuring Calvin Bennett and Squid the Kid on that one. And that track was called Jump. We had some Baker Boy in the middle there with My Mind, Shani with Yolanji Girl, and Bugger Alarm Bugger at the top there from Birds featuring Fred Leone. All right, going to mix it up, going to slow it down a bit for you here. Got some legendary Bob Marley coming up for you next, and then Ben Harper is going to try and steal some kisses from you. All right, you mob, take it easy.

Yes, Ben Harper there. Ben Harper and the Innocent Criminals. Steal my kisses. All right, you mob, it's time for me to get out of here. I'm going to leave you with Metro Station. They're going to ramp it back up, wake his up before he's not off on me. And then Pearl Jam are going to be making sure you check your mirrors. All right, you mob, take it easy on the roads, and I'll catch you tomorrow. Yowop!

0: Hello, I'm Sarah Widdowson. The Prime Minister says people at most risk of gambling harm will be better protected as new rules will soon come into force. The government and opposition have reached agreement on a suite of reforms, including fewer betting ads on TV and radio. It will be easier for people to opt out of online gambling ads, and marketing inducements will be reined in. Anthony Albanese has told Parliament it's a significant breakthrough.
1: Importantly, this legislation concentrates on those who need our help the most, people at most risk of harm. It doesn't preach to the community, but it meaningfully increases protections for those who most need it.
0: The federal government has also struck a deal with the opposition to pass its NDIS reforms. Labor is seeking to rein in the cost of the scheme by close to $40 billion over 4 years. The government agreed to fast-track the repeal of a so-called widow's tax in order to secure the coalition's support. Liberal leader Angus Taylor has told Parliament Labor should have abolished the tax sooner.
2: After 98 days of denial and delay, the government has finally come to its senses. Because of pressure from the coalition, there will be no widow's tax. Why did it take so long for the government to do the right thing?
0: One of Australia's biggest banks believes landlords will be forced to increase rents by up to 30% over the next 2 years. NAB claims rents will rise as investors try to make up losses after Labor reined in property tax concessions. The federal government claims the forecast is not right, arguing rents are likely to rise by no more than $2 a week. And a former commander has recounted Australia's deadliest engagement of the Vietnam War on its 60th anniversary. Commemoration services have been held across the country for Vietnam Veterans Day, including at Martin Place in Sydney's CBD. Former commanding officer Glenn Babington told the service of the bravery of senior officer Harry Smith in the Battle of Long Tan.
3: At one point, Major Smith issued his now famous order, drop 50, danger close, fire for effect. When the headquarters hesitated, he grabbed the radio and shouted, "Give us those guns where we want them or you'll lose a bloody lot of us." It was leadership forged in crisis, unyielding, direct and utterly focused on protecting his men.
0: Checking sport, Josh Fraser says he feels he couldn't have been more ready to become the Blues' full-time coach. The appointment was made official today after his success in the role as interim coach. While Geelong star Jeremy Cameron is set to return for Saturday night's clash against Richmond after recovering from a shoulder injury. And opening batter Jake Weatherald has been dropped from Australia's test squad after the side's loss to Bangladesh in Darwin. That's the very latest. I'm Sarah Wood.

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1: KMD. You're my mum.

Yama, you mob, you're speaking with Barbara woman Caroline Kell on Jar Jar Rurrung Country. I'm from Blackwattle Coaching and Consulting, and you are listening to 3K and D, Cool and Deadly, and Stay Deadly, you mob.

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0: Hello, I'm Sarah Wiedersehen. The Albanese government has reached deals with the opposition to pass three key pieces of legislation. Federal politics reporter Nelson Scott.
1: After weeks of negotiations, the Prime Minister and opposition leader have struck a deal on gambling reform. The changes will place limits on TV and radio betting ads and allow Australians to opt out of online wagering commercials. Bookmakers will also have to wait 2 weeks before they can offer inducements and will be unable to target risky gamblers with these incentives. The opposition's Sarah Henderson says the legislation will help reduce harm.
2: We think that we have the balance right.
1: The coalition will also support Labor's bill to rein in the cost of the NDIS. Government Minister Jenny McAllister says it'll include new measures to stamp out fraud.
3: Move amendments that deliver new criminal and civil penalties.
1: The opposition will back Labor's news bargaining code to help protect Australian journalism. Nelson Scott, Canberra.
0: A group of veterans have met with representatives from the Prime Minister's office to resolve a health funding issue. Veterans are demanding the federal government scrap a $5,000 cap on allied health services. Ex-servicemen and women claim they were fobbed off by Veterans Minister Matt Keogh, and the PM's office has now intervened. Minister Keogh has admitted the matter could have been handled better. The family of missing Sydney hiker Lily Hooper has released a statement asking the community to keep her in their thoughts as it nears a week since the 18-year-old set out for a hike and failed to return. They've also shared their appreciation for those volunteering to join the search, but ask only professionals take part due to the difficult terrain and conditions in the Southern Highlands. There's still no official word from the AFL on the future of several Sydney Swans players questioned over a sexual assault allegation in Melbourne. Victoria Police say no formal arrests have been made and no charges have been laid. AFL correspondent Shane McGuinness has told Clinton Maynard the players are likely to be sanctioned by the league.
4: When they're on work time, they're staying at the Pullman Hotel in Melbourne on the Sydney dollar, on the AFL's dollar. They have women back to their rooms at 4 o'clock in the morning. At the absolute minimum, they have brought the game into disrepute.
0: And former Test cricketer David Warner has been fined $1,500 for drink driving in Sydney's East on Easter Sunday. Checking sport, Jack Viney is being given no guarantees of returning for Melbourne this Saturday against the Western Bulldogs. The Demons vice-captain made his long-awaited return through the VFL on the weekend from a series of injuries. In tennis, Aussie Alex de Minaur has won through to the fourth round at the Cincinnati Masters. He's beaten Arthur Ferry in straight sets. And LIV Golf has confirmed the cancellation of its team championship in Michigan, meaning this week's tournament in Indianapolis will be the last of the season. That's the latest. I'm Sarah Williams.

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0: Lola, what we doing, Lola?
1: Doing the things we like to do, Koi.

0: Good evening, I'm Sarah Wiedersehen. The federal government is expecting changes to the National Disability Insurance Scheme to pass fairly quickly. Labor has secured support from the Coalition to drastically cut the cost of the multi-billion dollar program. The Greens and disability groups believe the changes will hurt those most in need. But Health Minister Mark Butler says the overhaul will make the NDIS more viable.
1: The costs have grown far too quickly, and frankly, it has become a soft target for shonks and for fraudsters and for sharp practice, something that Minister McAllister has been particularly focused on.
0: The opposition claims Labor's gambling reforms are stronger after pushing for changes to the legislation. The federal government has finalised negotiations with the Coalition to pass its bill. People will be able to opt out of online betting ads, there will be limits on inducements, and gambling ads will be restricted on TV and radio. Shadow Communications Minister Sarah Henderson says the changes strike the right balance.
2: The Coalition has secured sensible amendments to Labor's flawed gambling reform bill, including in better protecting children, in better protecting the most vulnerable Australians.
0: AFL Chief Executive Andrew Dillon has released a statement of deep concern over a sexual assault allegation involving Sydney Swans players. Five players have assisted police with their inquiries after allegations a woman was assaulted in a Melbourne hotel. He says the privacy of the woman must be respected and the police investigation must run its course. Dillon says the league and the club will evaluate players' conduct as further details emerge. Also making news, the federal government will not extend the Royal Commission into anti-Semitism as hearings wrap up this week. Senior New South Wales police say they're troubled by the seizure of more than 100 guns during an operation targeting domestic violence offenders. And Victorian Premier Ben Carroll denies the state's precious penguin population is being vaccinated too late. Wildlife officers will spend the coming weeks catching and vaccinating the little penguins against the deadly H5 bird flu strain after confirmation the virus had already spread to the bird population on the weekend. Checking sport, Carlton CEO Graham Wright says there is no ceiling on what they can achieve in the coming seasons as Josh Fraser is officially announced as senior coach. Fraser has signed a three-year contract after an impressive run as interim coach. Collingwood would be without defender Isaac Quaynor for its clash with Brisbane after suffering a minor glute injury in Saturday's draw against Hawthorn. And struggling opener Jack Weatherald has been replaced by Matt Renshaw for the second test against Bangladesh. That's the latest.

9:03 a.m.

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I don't know why people keep playing with me. Like, I'm really not a rapper, but I'll give y'all something to play with.

educated. Radio is king again. Billboard got me regulated. Wanna make it fair for you. Numbers that I generated. Do right and kill everything. People knew that death awaited. Taylor Swift, the only that I ever rated. Only one could make me drop the album just a little later. Rest of y'all, I treat you like you never made it. Leave your label devastated. Even when you pad the stats, period, I never hated. Even when you stab me in the back, the vest is metal plated. Trying to see a B inside my circle like I'm getting graded. Man, all this luggage in the lobby like I'm getting traded. Every time you need me for a boost, I never hesitated. Every time a Yeezy caught a truce, he had my head inflated. Thinking we gon' finally piece it up and get to levitating. Realize that everything premeditated. Everyone was good with me then. Everyone expression faded. Ticking time bomb and they begging me to detonate it.

segregation. 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I will pop up on your ass like a revelation. I could tell you better than I show you, this a demonstration. 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Chemicals is made.

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I'll find out wherever y'all are celebrating. Pull apart my Phantom on the curb like I'm Larry David. And then we'll see who's really crazy.

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I'll be playing you all those fabulous hits of the 70s, taking you back in time when life was fun and Australian music ruled. 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

like, yo, like, if I would've known he was so cool. And it's like, yo, if I would've watched interviews sooner, bro, we were so alike. It's unfortunate because it's like, yo, when people die, that's when we, like, you know? Because your remorse kind of makes you check them out.

0: Good evening, I'm Sarah Wiedersheim. The federal government is expecting changes to the National Disability Insurance Scheme to pass fairly quickly. Labor has secured support from the coalition to drastically cut the cost of the multi-billion dollar program. The Greens and disability groups believe the changes will hurt those most in need. But Health Minister Mark Butler says the overhaul will make the NDIS more viable.
1: The costs have grown far too quickly, and frankly, it has become a soft target for shonks and for fraudsters and for sharp practice, something that Minister McAllister has been particularly focused on.
0: The opposition claims Labor's gambling reforms are stronger after pushing for changes to the legislation. The federal government has finalised negotiations with the coalition to pass its bill. People will be able to opt out of online betting ads, there will be limits on inducements, and gambling ads will be restricted on TV and radio. Shadow Communications Minister Sarah Henderson says the changes strike the right balance.
2: The coalition has secured sensible amendments to Labor's flawed gambling reform bill, including in better protecting children, in better protecting the most vulnerable Australians.
0: AFL Chief Executive Andrew Dillon has released a statement of deep concern over a sexual assault allegation involving Sydney Swans players. Five players have assisted police with their inquiries after allegations a woman was assaulted in a Melbourne hotel. He says the privacy of the woman must be respected and the police investigation must run its course. Dillon says the league and the club will evaluate players' conduct as further details emerge. Also making news, the federal government will not extend the Royal Commission into anti-Semitism as hearings wrap up this week. Senior New South Wales police say they're troubled by the seizure of more than 100 guns during an operation targeting domestic violence offenders. And Victorian Premier Ben Carroll denies the state's precious penguin population is being vaccinated too late. Wildlife officers will spend the coming weeks catching and vaccinating the little penguins against the deadly H5 bird flu strain after confirmation the virus had already spread to the bird population on the weekend. Checking sport, Carlton CEO Graham Wright says there is no ceiling on what they can achieve in the coming seasons as Josh Fraser is officially announced as senior coach. Fraser has signed a 3-year contract after an impressive run as interim coach. Collingwood would be without defender Isaac Quaynor for its clash with Brisbane after suffering a minor glute injury in Saturday's draw against Hawthorn. And struggling opener Jake Weatherald has been replaced by Matt Renshaw for the second test against Bangladesh. That's the latest.
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Cool and deadly.

0: So my name's Nicky Moffat. I'm from Gunai Kurnai, East Gippsland. And I'd like to give a big shout out to 3KND and all the mob out there listening.
1: Yeah.

All right. Yeah.

0: Good evening, I'm Sarah Wiedersheim. The federal government is expecting changes to the National Disability Insurance Scheme to pass fairly quickly. Labor has secured support from the Coalition to drastically cut the cost of the multi-billion dollar program. The Greens and disability groups believe the changes will hurt those most in need. But Health Minister Mark Butler says the overhaul will make the NDIS more viable.
1: The costs have grown far too quickly, and frankly, it has become a soft target for and for fraudsters and for sharp practice, something that Minister McAllister has been particularly focused on.
0: The opposition claims Labor's gambling reforms are stronger after pushing for changes to the legislation. The federal government has finalised negotiations with the Coalition to pass its bill. People will be able to opt out of online betting ads, there will be limits on inducements, and gambling ads will be restricted on TV and radio. Shadow Communications Minister Sarah Henderson says the changes strike the right balance.
2: The Coalition has secured sensible amendments to Labor's flawed gambling reform bill, including in better protecting children, in better protecting the most vulnerable Australians.
0: AFL Chief Executive Andrew Dillon has released a statement of deep concern over a sexual assault allegation involving Sydney Swans players. Five players have assisted police with their inquiries after allegations a woman was assaulted in a Melbourne hotel. He says the privacy of the woman must be respected and the police investigation must run its course. Dillon says the league and the club will evaluate players' conduct as further details emerge. Also making news, the federal government will not extend the Royal Commission into anti-Semitism as hearings wrap up this week. Senior New South Wales police say they're troubled by the seizure of more than 100 guns during an operation targeting domestic violence offenders. And Victorian Premier Ben Carroll denies the state's precious penguin population is being vaccinated too late. Wildlife officers will spend the coming weeks catching and vaccinating the little penguins against the deadly H5 bird flu strain after confirmation the virus had already spread to the bird population on the weekend. Checking sport, Carlton CEO Graham Wright says there is no ceiling on what they can achieve in the coming seasons as Josh Fraser is officially announced as senior coach. Fraser has signed a 3-year contract after an impressive run as interim coach. Collingwood will be without defender Isaac Quaynor for its clash with Brisbane after suffering a minor glute injury in Saturday's draw against Hawthorn. And struggling opener Jack Weatherald has been replaced by Matt Renshaw for the second test against Bangladesh. That's the latest. G'day.

You know, life is too short to be blocking your blessings like that, to be blocking potential blessings. Like, yeah, you may never get married again, you may never find the love of your life again, but hey, that's life. And please don't be in a situation where that person's tearing you down mentally, emotionally, physically. We've heard it a million times, I think emotional abuse is way worse than physical sometimes. Because that's just your own mind. You could develop whole disorders like that. Whole disorders. You guys, tell me why this old from my past hit me up talking about something. Is your name Courtney? Did you go to Poplar Tree in the first, second, and third grade and you had like a light-skinned sister and you had a crush on me? I was like, yeah, that sounds like me. But my thing is, like, you feeling yourself. You're feeling yourself a little too hard talking about you had a crush on me. Yes, at like 7. Relax.

But I don't understand why. See, it's burning me to hold on to this. I know this is something I gotta do, but that don't mean I want to. What I'm trying to say is that I love you. I feel like this is coming to an end, and it's better for me to

0: Good evening, I'm Sarah Wiedersheim. The federal government is expecting changes to the National Disability Insurance Scheme to pass fairly quickly. Labor has secured support from the coalition to drastically cut the cost of the multi-billion dollar program. The Greens and disability groups believe the changes will hurt those most in need. But Health Minister Mark Butler says the overhaul will make the NDIS more viable.
1: The costs have grown far too quickly, and frankly, it has become a soft target for and for fraudsters and for sharp practice, something that Minister McAllister has been particularly focused on.
0: The opposition claims Labor's gambling reforms are stronger after pushing for changes to the legislation. The federal government has finalised negotiations with the coalition to pass its bill. People will be able to opt out of online betting ads, there will be limits on inducements, and gambling ads will be restricted on TV and radio. Shadow Communications Minister Sarah Henderson says the changes strike the right balance.
2: The coalition has secured sensible amendments to Labor's flawed gambling reform bill, including in better protecting children, in better protecting the most vulnerable Australians.
0: AFL Chief Executive Andrew Dillon has released a statement of deep concern over a sexual assault allegation involving Sydney Swans players. Five players have assisted police with their inquiries after allegations a woman was assaulted in a Melbourne hotel. He says the privacy of the woman must be respected and the police investigation must run its course. Dillon says the league and the club will evaluate players' conduct as further details emerge. Also making news, the federal government will not extend the Royal Commission into anti-Semitism as hearings wrap up this week. Senior New South Wales police say they're troubled by the seizure of more than 100 guns during an operation targeting domestic violence offenders. And Victorian Premier Ben Carroll denies the state's precious penguin population is being vaccinated too late. Wildlife officers will spend the coming weeks catching and vaccinating the little penguins against the deadly H5 bird flu strain after confirmation the virus had already spread to the bird population on the weekend. Checking sport, Carlton CEO Graham Wright says there is no ceiling on what they can achieve in the coming seasons as Josh Fraser is officially announced as senior coach. Fraser has signed a 3-year contract after an impressive run as interim coach.

0: Collingwood would be without defender Isaac Quaynor for its clash with Brisbane after suffering a minor glute injury in Saturday's draw against Hawthorn. And struggling opener Jake Weatherald has been replaced by Matt Renshaw for the second test against Bangladesh. That's the latest.
1: Cool and deadly.

Yeah. Yeah. And no one like me. Yeah. Yeah. Yeah.

Hi, this is Grant Hanson inviting you to join me every Friday afternoon for Koori Classics from 2 to 3pm, playing you all the latest and greatest in Indigenous music. Songs that'll make you feel deadly, songs that'll make you want to dance around the house. I'm here and I'm live every Friday afternoon from 2 to 3pm. Koori Classics on 3KND, cool and deadly.

0: Keep on walking.
1: Good evening, I'm Sarah Wiedersheim. The federal government is expecting changes to the National Disability Insurance Scheme to pass fairly quickly. Labor has secured support from the coalition to drastically cut the cost of the multi-billion dollar program. The Greens and disability groups believe the changes will hurt those most in need. But Health Minister Mark Butler says the overhaul will make the NDIS more viable.
2: The costs have grown far too quickly, and frankly, it has become a soft target for and for fraudsters and for sharp practice, something that Minister McAllister has been particularly focused on.
1: The opposition claims Labor's gambling reforms are stronger after pushing for changes to the legislation. The federal government has finalised negotiations with the coalition to pass its bill. People will be able to opt out of online betting ads, there will be limits on inducements, and gambling ads will be restricted on TV and radio. Shadow Communications Minister Sarah Henderson says the changes strike the right balance.
3: The coalition has secured sensible amendments to Labor's flawed gambling reform bill, including in better protecting children, in better protecting the most vulnerable Australians.
1: AFL Chief Executive Andrew Dillon has released a statement of deep concern over a sexual assault allegation involving Sydney Swans players. Five players have assisted police with their inquiries after allegations a woman was assaulted in a Melbourne hotel. He says the privacy of the woman must be respected and the police investigation must run its course. Dillon says the league and the club will evaluate players' conduct as further details emerge. Also making news, the federal government will not extend the Royal Commission into anti-Semitism as hearings wrap up this week. Senior New South Wales police say they're troubled by the seizure of more than 100 guns during an operation targeting domestic violence offenders. And Victorian Premier Ben Carroll denies the state's precious penguin population is being vaccinated too late. Wildlife officers will spend the coming weeks catching and vaccinating the little penguins against the deadly H5 bird flu strain after confirmation the virus had already spread to the bird population on the weekend. Checking sport, Carlton CEO Graham Wright says there is no ceiling on what they can achieve in the coming seasons as Josh Fraser is officially announced as senior coach. Fraser has signed a 3-year contract after an impressive run as interim coach. Collingwood would be without defender Isaac Quaynor for its clash with Brisbane after suffering a minor glute injury in Saturday's draw against Hawthorn. And struggling opener Jack Weatherald has been replaced by Matt Renshaw for the second test against Bangladesh. That's the latest.

0: Good evening, I'm Sarah Wiedersheim. The federal government is expecting changes to the National Disability Insurance Scheme to pass fairly quickly. Labor has secured support from the Coalition to drastically cut the cost of the multi-billion dollar program. The Greens and disability groups believe the changes will hurt those most in need. But Health Minister Mark Butler says the overhaul will make the NDIS more viable.
1: The costs have grown far too quickly, and frankly, it has become a soft target for and for fraudsters and for sharp practice, something that Minister McAllister has been particularly focused on.
0: The opposition claims Labor's gambling reforms are stronger after pushing for changes to the legislation. The federal government has finalised negotiations with the Coalition to pass its bill. People will be able to opt out of online betting ads, there will be limits on inducements, and gambling ads will be restricted on TV and radio. Shadow Communications Minister Sarah Henderson says the changes strike the right balance.
2: The Coalition has secured sensible amendments to Labor's flawed gambling reform bill, including in better protecting children, in better protecting the most vulnerable Australians.
0: AFL Chief Executive Andrew Dillon has released a statement of deep concern over a sexual assault allegation involving Sydney Swans players. Five players have assisted police with their inquiries after allegations a woman was assaulted in a Melbourne hotel. He says the privacy of the woman must be respected and the police investigation must run its course. Dillon says the league and the club will evaluate players' conduct as further details emerge. Also making news, the federal government will not extend the Royal Commission into anti-Semitism as hearings wrap up this week. Senior New South Wales police say they're troubled by the seizure of more than 100 guns during an operation targeting domestic violence offenders. And Victorian Premier Ben Carroll denies the state's precious penguin population is being vaccinated too late. Wildlife officers will spend the coming weeks catching and vaccinating the little penguins against the deadly H5 bird flu strain after confirmation the virus had already spread to the bird population on the weekend. Checking sport, Carlton CEO Graham Wright says there is no ceiling on what they can achieve in the coming seasons as Josh Fraser is officially announced as senior coach. Fraser has signed a three-year contract after an impressive run as interim coach. Collingwood will be without defender Isaac Quaynor for its clash with Brisbane after suffering a minor glute injury in Saturday's draw against Hawthorn. And struggling opener Jake Weatherald has been replaced by Matt Renshaw for the second test against Bangladesh. That's the latest.

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0: Hello, you mob. My name is Shana Brown, and you're listening to the best station in the world, 3KNB, cool and deadly.
1: I met a strange styler. She made me nervous.
2: Courage and excellence. What do you know about courage? Like, what do you think courage is? What does that mean? Stand up and you got to talk into that mic. That takes courage. Courage and excellence. Being excellent at something is doing the best you can and putting in the effort. Whatever your gift is, you are the leaders today. The leaders today.

0: Good evening, I'm Sarah Wiedersheim. The federal government is expecting changes to the National Disability Insurance Scheme to pass fairly quickly. Labor has secured support from the Coalition to drastically cut the cost of the multi-billion dollar program. The Greens and disability groups believe the changes will hurt those most in need. But Health Minister Mark Butler says the overhaul will make the NDIS more viable.
1: The costs have grown far too quickly, and frankly, it has become a soft target for shonks and for fraudsters and for sharp practice, something

0: that Minister McAllister has been particularly focused on.
1: The opposition claims Labor's gambling reforms are stronger after pushing for changes to the legislation. The federal government has finalised negotiations with the coalition to pass its bill. People will be able to opt out of online betting ads, there will be limits on inducements, and gambling ads will be restricted on TV and radio. Shadow Communications Minister Sarah Henderson says the changes strike the right balance.
2: The coalition has secured sensible amendments to Labor's flawed gambling reform bill, including in better protecting children, in better protecting the most vulnerable Australians.
1: AFL Chief Executive Andrew Dillon has released a statement of deep concern over a sexual assault allegation involving Sydney Swans players. Five players have assisted police with their inquiries after allegations a woman was assaulted in a Melbourne hotel. He says the privacy of the woman must be respected and the police investigation must run its course. Dillon says the league and the club will evaluate players' conduct as further details emerge. Also making news, the federal government will not extend the Royal Commission into anti-Semitism as hearings wrap up this week. Senior New South Wales police say they're troubled by the seizure of more than 100 guns during an operation targeting domestic violence offenders. And Victorian Premier Ben Carroll denies the state's precious penguin population is being vaccinated too late. Wildlife officers will spend the coming weeks catching and vaccinating the little penguins against the deadly H5 bird flu strain after confirmation the virus had already spread to the bird population on the weekend. Checking sport, Carlton CEO Graham Wright says there is no ceiling on what they can achieve in the coming seasons as Josh Fraser is officially announced as senior coach. Fraser has signed a 3-year contract after an impressive run as interim coach. Collingwood will be without defender Isaac Quaynor for its clash with Brisbane after suffering a minor glute injury in Saturday's draw against Hawthorn. And struggling opener Jack Weatherald has been replaced by Matt Renshaw for the second test against Bangladesh. That's the late.
3: Deadly.

I'm a

I wanna move.

0: Good evening, I'm Sarah Wiedersheim. The federal government is expecting changes to the National Disability Insurance Scheme to pass fairly quickly. Labor has secured support from the Coalition to drastically cut the cost of the multi-billion dollar program. The Greens and disability groups believe the changes will hurt those most in need. But Health Minister Mark Butler says the overhaul will make the NDIS more viable.
1: The costs have grown far too quickly, and frankly, it has become a soft target for shonks and for fraudsters and for sharp practice, something that Minister McAllister has been particularly focused on.
0: The opposition claims Labor's gambling reforms are stronger after pushing for changes to the legislation. The federal government has finalised negotiations with the Coalition to pass its bill. People will be able to opt out of online betting ads, there will be limits on inducements, and gambling ads will be restricted on TV and radio. Shadow Communications Minister Sarah Henderson says the changes strike the right balance.
2: The Coalition has secured sensible amendments to Labor's flawed gambling reform bill, including in better protecting children, in better protecting the most vulnerable Australians.
0: AFL Chief Executive Andrew Dillon has released a statement of deep concern over a sexual assault allegation involving Sydney Swans players.

Myers. Five players have assisted police with their inquiries after allegations a woman was assaulted in a Melbourne hotel. He says the privacy of the woman must be respected and the police investigation must run its course. Dylan says the league and the club will evaluate players' conduct as further details emerge. Also making news, the federal government will not extend the Royal Commission into anti-Semitism as hearings wrap up this week. Senior New South Wales police say they're troubled by the seizure of more than 100 guns during an operation targeting domestic violence offenders. And Victorian Premier Ben Carroll denies the state's precious penguin population is being vaccinated too late. Wildlife officers will spend the coming weeks catching and vaccinating the little penguins against the deadly H5 bird flu strain after confirmation the virus had already spread to the bird population on the weekend. Checking sport, Carlton CEO Graham Wright says there is no ceiling on what they can achieve in the coming seasons as Josh Fraser is officially announced as senior coach. Fraser has signed a three-year contract after an impressive run as interim coach. Collingwood would be without defender Isaac Quaynor for its clash with Brisbane after suffering a minor glute injury in Saturday's draw against Hawthorn. And struggling opener Jake Weatherald has been replaced by Matt Renshaw for the second test against Bangladesh. That's the latest.

0: Good evening, I'm Sarah Wiedersehen. The federal government is expecting changes to the National Disability Insurance Scheme to pass fairly quickly. Labor has secured support from the coalition to drastically cut the cost of the multi-billion dollar program. The Greens and disability groups believe the changes will hurt those most in need. But Health Minister Mark Butler says the overhaul will make the NDIS more viable.
1: The costs have grown far too quickly, and frankly, it has become a soft target for shonks and for fraudsters and for sharp practice, something that Minister McAllister has been particularly focused on.
0: The opposition claims Labor's gambling reforms are stronger after pushing for changes to the legislation. The federal government has finalised negotiations with the coalition to pass its bill. People will be able to opt out of online betting ads, there will be limits on inducements, and gambling ads will be restricted on TV and radio. Shadow Communications Minister Sarah Henderson says the changes strike the right balance.
2: The coalition has secured sensible amendments to Labor's flawed gambling reform bill, including in better protecting children, in better protecting the most vulnerable Australians.
0: AFL Chief Executive Andrew Dillon has released a statement of deep concern over a sexual assault allegation involving Sydney Swans players. Five players have assisted police with their inquiries after allegations a woman was assaulted in a Melbourne hotel. He says the privacy of the woman must be respected and the police investigation must run its course. Dillon says the league and the club will evaluate players' conduct as further details emerge. Also making news, the federal government will not extend the Royal Commission into anti-Semitism as hearings wrap up this week. Senior New South Wales police say they're troubled by the seizure of more than 100 guns during an operation targeting domestic violence offenders. And Victorian Premier Ben Carroll denies the state's precious penguin population is being vaccinated too late. Wildlife officers will spend the coming weeks catching and vaccinating the little penguins against the deadly H5 bird flu

0: strain after confirmation the virus had already spread to the bird population on the weekend. Checking sport, Carlton CEO Graham Wright says there is no ceiling on what they can achieve in the coming seasons as Josh Fraser is officially announced as senior coach. Fraser has signed a 3-year contract after an impressive run as interim coach. Collingwood will be without defender Isaac Quaynor for its clash with Brisbane after suffering a minor glute injury in Saturday's draw against Hawthorn. And struggling opener Jake Weatherald has been replaced by Matt Renshaw for the second test against Bangladesh. That's the latest.
1: Hi, this is Kathy Freeman and you're listening to 3KND. 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

We just wanna Barbie, crack a can for two. 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
1: Why, Nan?
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1: Like what? Back to calm again.
2: I said, blue moon of Kentucky, keep on a shining.
1: What's that old fella's name again? You know, Sweet Lips.
3: Put your sweet lips a little closer to the phone.
1: That's him. Jim Reed. Oh, no. The Beatles really not.
2: Will you still need me? Will you still feed me when I'm 64?
0: Yes, Granddaughter, Patsy Cline, Jim Reed, The Beatles and many more from that era.
1: It's cool and deadly.
0: That's right, Granddaughter. What else are you going to tell the listeners?
1: Don't forget to listen to Polly. She'll bring back old memories from your young years.
0: Sundays, Granddaughter, what time?
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I'll probably be there once again.

you, mob. My name is Jill Gallagher and I'm a proud Gunditjmara woman. And you're listening to 3K&D Cool and Deadly.

G'day there, countrymen down in Victoria. It's Troy Cassidaly here. I love 3KND Cool and Deadly. They've supported me for many, many years, and I love supporting them. So stay tuned to the station that loves you.

0: Good evening, I'm Sarah Wiedersheim. The federal government is expecting changes to the National Disability Insurance Scheme to pass fairly quickly. Labor has secured support from the coalition to drastically cut the cost of the multi-billion-dollar program. The Greens and disability groups believe the changes will hurt those most in need. But Health Minister Mark Butler says the overhaul will make the NDIS more viable.
1: The costs have grown far too quickly, and frankly, it has become a soft target for shonks and for fraudsters and for sharp practice, something that Minister McAllister has been particularly focused on.
0: The opposition claims Labor's gambling reforms are stronger after pushing for changes to the legislation. The federal government has finalised negotiations with the coalition to pass its bill. People will be able to opt out of online betting ads, there will be limits on inducements, and gambling ads will be restricted on TV and radio. Shadow Communications Minister Sarah Henderson says the changes strike the right balance.
2: The coalition has secured sensible amendments to Labor's flawed gambling reform bill, including in better protecting children, in better protecting the most vulnerable Australians.
0: AFL Chief Executive Andrew Dillon has released a statement of deep concern over a sexual assault allegation involving Sydney Swans players. Five players have assisted police with their inquiries after allegations a woman was assaulted in a Melbourne hotel. He says the privacy of the woman must be respected and the police investigation must run its course. Dillon says the league and the club will evaluate players' conduct as further details emerge. Also making news, the federal government will not extend the Royal Commission into anti-Semitism as hearings wrap up this week. Senior New South Wales police say they're troubled by the seizure of more than 100 guns during an operation targeting domestic violence offenders. And Victorian Premier Ben Carroll denies the state's precious penguin population is being vaccinated too late. Wildlife officers will spend the coming weeks catching and vaccinating the little penguins against the deadly H5 bird flu strain after confirmation the virus had already spread to the bird population on the weekend. Checking sport, Carlton CEO Graham Wright says there is no ceiling on what they can achieve in the coming seasons as Josh Fraser is officially announced as senior coach. Fraser has signed a three-year contract after an impressive run as interim coach. Collingwood will be without defender Isaac Quaynor for its clash with Brisbane after suffering a minor glute injury in Saturday's draw against Hawthorn. And struggling opener Jack Weatherald has been replaced by Matt Renshaw for the second test against Bangladesh. That's the latest.

0: Okay, we're from the Masters Apprentices, 1965 Masters Apprentices. 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
1: Cool and deadly.

Tell you now, brother, what's my purpose? Tell you now the cause I'm fighting for. Tell you, my people, I love you, and you're worth it, worth it. Who gonna help my cousins down in the gutter? Who gonna stand up to the mob? Poisoned by the system, poisoned by the worm tongues. There's a worm tongue and a sucker in every place, every town. Got me battling like a warrior. Got me struggling like a warrior. Keeping me, moving me. Got me fighting like a warrior. Warrior, warrior. Warrior, coming out to play. Warrior, warrior, warrior. Stepping it up, yo, to base. Too little, too much, like switch, like twinkle, like little star. Who gives a damn about who you is or who you are? When special meaning to the star is falling, it's appalling. My child's name, it got meaning, they just ignore it. Aboriginal names, too much a tongue twister for English culture. Miss Mister, can you pronounce it? Murananda, life now. Murananda, Murananda, no you can't say it, let alone get the drift. Miss Mister, you miss Mister, too much opportunistic. Your dogs chasing your own tails, I'd rather have none.

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And y'all know that day will come. Little warrior, warrior, warrior, warrior, coming at the plate.

0: morning, I'm Sasha Foote. The Sydney Swans are expected to announce sanctions on players the club believes breached expected behaviour and standards in Melbourne. The club says its actions are independent of the ongoing investigation by Victoria Police, who are looking into an allegation of sexual assault. A meeting of the club board was held last night, but the outcome has not yet been revealed. The UK is standing firm on British support for Ukraine in the face of a fresh warning from Moscow. Russia has warned of consequences after accusing the UK of deliberately escalating crisis following confirmation British-made drones had been used in recent Ukrainian strikes. British Prime Minister Andy Burnham says they're committed to providing support so Ukraine can defend itself.
1: And that's been the British position all the way through this conflict. By previous prime ministers, it remains the case with me. We are not fair weather friends. We will be there in Ukraine's hour of need, and that won't change.
0: Legislation to overhaul the National Disability Insurance Scheme has now passed through the Senate. The changes will see tens of thousands of people kicked off the scheme as part of efforts to curb the soaring costs. The federal government says the changes will also do more to crack down on fraud. The opposition claims Labor's gambling reforms are stronger after pushing for changes to the legislation. The federal government has finalised negotiations with the coalition to pass its bill. People will be able to opt out of online betting ads. There will be limits on inducements and gambling ads will be restricted on TV and radio. Shadow Communications Minister Sarah Henderson says the changes strike the right balance.
2: The coalition has secured sensible amendments to Labor's flawed gambling reform bill, including in better protecting children.
0: Unions are pushing for all renters across Australia to be given access to a minimum 2-year lease. The ACTU also wants to boost the rate of public housing being built from 1 in 5 to 1 in 10 new homes. The proposals will be put to the federal government today. A trial against social media giant Meta is underway in the US, where a group of states argue the parent company of Facebook and Instagram violated child privacy laws. And Australia's Financial Crimes Agency has referred hundreds of risky companies to police and the corporate regulator issuing a warning about fraudulently obtained mortgages.
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0: morning, I'm Sasha Foote. A major overhaul of the National Disability Insurance Scheme has passed Parliament. The federal government secured support from the opposition on reforms to slash the cost of the multi-billion dollar scheme. The Greens and disability advocates say the changes will hurt those who rely on the NDIS. NDIS Minister Jenny McAllister says there'll be tougher penalties for those who defraud the scheme.
1: The bill that went through the Senate contains new offences, aggravated offences for fraud, and if a provider commits a serious breach, they can face up to 10 years in jail, extensive fines, or both, and will outlaw kickbacks.
0: The first penalties for Sydney Swans players linked to an incident at a Melbourne hotel are expected to be announced later today. In a statement, the club says the players involved are in serious breach of expected club behaviour and standards. The penalties will be separate to the outcome of the ongoing police investigation. The federal government has blocked a move by the opposition to extend the Royal Commission into anti-Semitism. The inquiry was established to investigate the circumstances leading up to the Bondi terrorist attack. The coalition believes the deadline should be pushed back to ensure key figures can appear. Social media giant Meta is on trial in the United States over claims it deliberately designed its platforms to be addictive to young people. A coalition of states is seeking billions of dollars from the company. Former Florida Senator Dave Arenberg says it could reshape how Facebook and Instagram operate.
2: If Meta loses here, they've already lost. This will be a cascade of other lawsuits coming because the states have said that they're going to seek damages approaching $200 billion. That's just for the consumer protection violations alone.
0: Mushroom murderer Erin Patterson will return to a Victorian court to appeal her conviction. The 51-year-old was found guilty of murdering three of her relatives with a poisoned beef Wellington in 2023. She claims she didn't receive a fair trial, citing problems with evidence and the actions of the prosecution. Also making news, the search for teenage hiker Lily Hooper, who is missing in the New South Wales Southern Highlands, is now entering its eighth day. And boogie rock trio ZZ Top's drummer Frank Beard has died at the age of 77. Beard was in hospice care in Texas at the time of his death. He kept tempo for the band's biggest hits, including Gimme All Your Loving. Checking sports, Sydney Swans midfielder Justin McKerney has suffered a fresh hamstring injury. The 26-year-old hasn't played since round 13, but was expected to push for selection against North Melbourne on Sunday. Matthew Renshaw has been called into the Test cricket squad for the second match against Bangladesh at the expense of dropped opener Jake Weatherald. And in Formula One, Alex Albon will remain with Williams in 2027. That is the very latest. I'm Sasha Foote.

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See, if you can't do what you imagine, then what is imagination to you? Just a waste of space in your brain to take the place of hate or things all the same. Tell me your secrets, the things that make you tick. I like when you talk because your voice is angel-esque.

Soon after falling into a deeper psychedelic state to escape the prison of our reality, our hero becomes trapped in his own peaceful place, which immediately becomes his sanctuary, a place filled with his wildest dreams. This is his new home.

Good morning, Harrison Peterson here from NIRS News, coming to you from the lands of the Yuggera and Turrbal peoples. Indigenous communities are coming together to talk about their role in Australia's

0: self-determine what the benefits look like ourselves. So we also need to make sure people have the resources to do that. So for some of our communities, it might be just people want cheaper power. For others, they might want to build and own and operate an asset, which might be microgrid, wind farm, solar farm.
1: Two Iranian missiles have been detected in the United Arab Emirates. The UAE says one of the missiles landed in its territorial waters and the other just outside of it. It comes as negotiations to end the US-Israel war on Iran have again stalled. Iran's foreign ministry says the US is begging for peace talks to continue, while US President Donald Trump has threatened to declare the Strait of Hormuz an American territory. A child is among six Palestinians who've been killed by an Israeli strike in Gaza. Israel says the attacks were targeting commanders from the Palestinian militant group Hamas. Hamas says the killings are proof that Israel is disregarding the ceasefire agreement. The militant groups urged mediators to persuade Israel into accepting the Gaza peace plan. Instagram's parent company Meta is in court today, with multiple US states accusing the app of harming young people's mental health. Details and other stories after this.
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4: Program sponsor.
1: Social media platforms Instagram and Facebook could be changed forever, with a court case against the platforms beginning in the US. Multiple US states are suing the platform's parent company Meta over reports it's designed to be addictive for children and young people. The states also say it's hurting young people's mental health. California, Colorado, Kentucky, and New Jersey are leading the bipartisan group of 29 US states. Meta says the claims are unsubstantiated and has defended its track record of protecting teens. A YouTube channel from Arnhem Land that showcases Yolngu culture has been added to the National Film and Sound Archive. Outback Boys joins nine other YouTube channels that have been added to the archive as part of a partnership with the streaming platform.
5: Hi, I'm Dino and this is Get Ready With Me for Swimming. I wake up, I put my leg in one hole, then another, and that's it. My body is safe. I'm ready to swim.
1: That's a snippet from one of their videos. Other channels being added to the archive include Sydney maths teacher Eddie Wu and multi-instrumentalist Tash Sultana. And now a quick look at today's weather for across the country. Mostly sunny in Mugajan, Brisbane, with a top of 23 degrees. 20 and partly cloudy on Gadigal Country, Sydney, while it's 18 and partly cloudy on Ngunnawal and Ngambri Country, Canberra. 16 with showers and windy in Nam, Melbourne. A shower or two in Nipaluna, Hobart, with a max of 19. A top of 17 and raining in Tandanya, Adelaide. Showers and 20 degrees in Borloo, Perth. And sunny in Garamela, Darwin, with a top of 33 degrees. And if you have a story or news you want to share, or if there's something happening in your community that you want to let us know about, you can always send an email to news@nirs.org.au. And that's been the latest from NIRS News. Thanks for joining me.
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1: 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Instagram's parent company Meta is in court today, with multiple US states accusing the app of harming young people's mental health. Details and other stories after this.
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1: Authorised by the Australian Government, Canberra.
2: Program sponsor.
3: Social media platforms, Instagram and Facebook, could be changed forever, with a court case against the platforms beginning in the US. Multiple US states are suing the platform's parent company, Meta, over reports it's designed to be addictive for children and young people. The states also say it's hurting young people's mental health. California, Colorado, Kentucky, and New Jersey are leading the bipartisan group of 29 US states. Meta says the claims are unsubstantiated and has defended its track record of protecting teens. A YouTube channel from Arnhem Land that showcases Yolngu culture has been added to the National Film and Sound Archive. Outback Boys joins 9 other YouTube channels that have been added to the archive as part of a partnership with the streaming platform.
4: Hi, I'm Dino and this is Get Ready With Me for Swimming. I wake up, I put my leg in one hole, then another, and that's it. My body is safe. I'm ready to swim.
3: That's a snippet from one of their videos. Other channels being added to the archive include Sydney maths teacher Eddie Wu and multi-instrumentalist Tash Sultana. And now a quick look at today's weather for across the country. Mostly sunny in Mugajan, Brisbane, with a top of 23 degrees, 20 and partly cloudy on Gadigal Country, Sydney, while it's 18 and partly cloudy on Ngunnawal and Ngambri Country, Canberra. 16 with showers and windy in Melbourne, a shower or two in Nipaluna, Hobart, with a max of 19. A top of 17 and raining in Tondanya, Adelaide, showers and 20 degrees in Borlu, Perth, and sunny in Garamela, Darwin, with a top of 33 degrees. And if you have a story or news you want to share, or if there's something happening in your community that you want to let us know about, you can always send an email to news@nirs.org.au. And that's been the latest from NIRS News. Thanks for joining me.
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7: Hey, good morning, you deadly mob out there, for another Wednesday morning on the Brekkie Show with Ray Nagus and Gayala Bales. We got a deadly interview lined up soon with Arika Appleby. If you don't know who she is, why don't you go over and check her out on socials? She's doing plenty of stuff, not only in her local community, but she's trying to get the mob doing other things in our communities as well. So we can't wait to catch up with her. Stay tuned. She's not too far away.
8: What do you reckon? I'm so excited. Yeah, we had a little bit of a yarn before, and I was thinking that energy is just infectious.
7: Yeah, I know. I don't know if there's enough room for the three of us in the room.
8: Yeah, we'll see how we go. It's going to be a good one.
7: Righto, well, let's kick into a few songs here before we get her on the show here. This is Nar Black Down Under, right here on The Brekkie Show.

0: The Berekki Show. What about a bit of Morgan Wallen for your Wednesday morning? Seven Summers there. Gaiella. What about that one? We love
1: Too
0: that song,
1: good.
0: Don't we?
1: Oh, we're playing heaps of bangers this morning.
0: Oh, the bangers. That's how we like to do it right here on Triple A Murray Country, The Berekki Show. If you're new and you're tuned in, this is how we like to roll. We play the best country music mix here from our Aboriginal and Torres Strait Islander artists right through to the mainstream, the old school and new school. But, hey, we got this deadly interview lined up right now with Erica Appleby.
1: Yes.
0: Good morning. How you going?
2: Good morning, guys. I'm just excited to be on with you. So I've been looking forward to the day I get to be interviewed by you two legends.
0: Oh, geez, look out. What's going on here? She's calling us legends already.
1: We're
0: What's
1: excited
0: going on?
1: To have you, you legend.
0: Hey, sis, now, before we kick it off, you know, we like to ask, you know, who's your mob and where you're from?
2: Yeah, so good morning, everybody. My name is Erica Appleby, and my mob are the Jury, so Charters Towers, Charters Towers, Jury, Bowen, and Greenvale area. So I'm really grateful to be on today with you, mob. I obviously have very strong ties to their mob down that way as well. But, yeah, I'm a North Queensland girl through and through.
0: Hey, look, we're not going to hold that against you. Gaiella might. She goes for New South Wales.
1: Oh, look, I might. I'm a Murray and a Koori, so I'll go both ways.
2: Sis, I've got to let you know, I am a New South Wales fan, though.
1: When they lost 8 times, we love that. No. We're going to get along just great.
2: Oh, I felt bad for my dad, so I swapped after they lost 8 times. I was only young, though.
1: I think I made the right decision, though,
2: this year.
1: You did. You definitely did.
0: Hey, Erica, you've done plenty of stuff and you continue to do plenty of stuff in the community. You're also a radio host up there in Townsville, 4K1G, 107.1, deadly stuff. What else you got here? First Nations programs and youth community development, passionate about young people, community, culture, radio and helping them realise their potential. But can you... Well, I mean, we've got lots to talk to you about, but in particular, I'd like to yarn you about the long run, eh? That's one of the things I'm...
2: Yeah, so last year I had this really amazing opportunity that was sprung on me, and I had applied to be part of the Indigenous Marathon Project 4 times prior to last year. And last year was my last shot because the cutoff is 30 years old, right? And the Indigenous Marathon Project, it basically trains you up to do the New York Marathon within 6 months, right? Mm-hmm. So, yeah, I tried out multiple times. I didn't get in, you know, and I thought I'll give it one more shot for the 5th time. And I ended up making it. And I was absolutely beside myself because originally I got an email that said, sorry, Erica, you've been unsuccessful. So I was there kicking stones, you know, I was really upset. I was like, oh, man, how many times has a girl got to try out? And then the assistant coach called me and he's like, oh, did you hear? And I'm like, what do you mean? Like, why are you rubbing it in that I didn't make it? And then they were like, no, there must be a mistake. You've made it into the squad. And I was like, over the moon, clearly. But when we first got to Canberra, they'd let us know, you know, there's 12 people on the squad, but we've got 2 more joining you, and they'll be joining us today. And I thought it was kind of like Big Brother, like 2 out, 2 in. And I said, well, I'm the slowest runner, so I'm Gornskis here. But no good. They said, no, they're going to join you guys, and it's going to be JT and Buddy Franklin.
0: What?
2: And by the way, yeah, it was crazy. And then, by the way, we're doing a documentary that's going to be on Channel 9 and Stan, and it's going to be, you know, televised during Origin time, right? So I'm just beside myself. I'm like, you're got to be joking. This is unbelievable. But I was obviously over the moon because I'm a massive JT fan. And, like, yeah, if you watch the documentary, I'm absolutely in shock. But it was just because it's not every day you get to run the New York Marathon, but then do it alongside an absolute legend in sport.
0: Yeah, absolutely.
1: Sis, I love the fact that you're doing this Indigenous Marathon Project, but I also wanted to yarn with you about winning the radio host. You won an award-winning radio host award. Can you tell us about how that felt?
2: Look, that was spin out because I was actually in Memphis at that time because after I did the New York Marathon, I took a 3-week holiday for myself. I wanted to solo travel around America because I'd never been overseas apart from Palm Island.
1: Wow.
2: And, you know, and... And I thought, you know, I'll make the most of it. And I didn't actually come back to receive the award. So I said to my mum and dad, can you go down to this awards night? I don't reckon I'll win, but just go anyway. Because, you know, it had commercial radio stations and really deadly people that were part of this, right, and that were up against me. So I thought, I've got no chance here. And, yeah, I ended up getting a call. I think it was like 3 a.m. in the morning when I was laying up in bed in Memphis at Elvis's resort thing. And they'd let me know I won, and I was shocked to get Best New Talent for North Queensland. It was, like, really crazy to me because I just didn't think I'd have a chance. And to win that was really extraordinary because it really highlighted, I guess, all the efforts I'd made to make a difference, I suppose, in my area. And the reason I joined being a radio host was because, you know, I wanted to see more positive stories about our mob. And I wanted to do something off the air that was really exceptional. So it's cool to be deadly on air, but I think it's even better to do some pretty impactful stuff off it. So that's what was really important to me. And that's probably why I did the Indigenous Marathon Project. So, yeah, pretty amazing year last year. And then to step on stage to do my first my first skit, I guess, with the Comedy Festival at Melbourne was pretty out there too. I just kept trying to throw myself into new experiences to show mob, you know, we can show up in so many different spaces.
0: That would have been amazing, that comedy thing. We've had Shawnee Chilba and Kevin Kropingiri on the show a couple of times. They're amazing. Shawnee Chilba, I'll tell you what, you know, there's certain people when they walk in the room, the energy and the vibe. He's one of those guys.
1: He's one of them for sure.
2: He's crack up, and I think that's why it really enticed me to do it, because he's a local boy from Townsville, and I was like, man, if he can do it, I can do it too. And Murray was jamming up. I got to tell you, it was the scariest thing I've ever done in my whole life. Like, I'd rather run 45 marathons, man, than do that again. But I tell you, it was an experience of a lifetime, and to do it at one of the, like, the capital of comedy, Melbourne Comedy Festival, what more could you want? What a better experience than that.
1: Oh, that would have been so cool. Sis, can you tell me what was the feeling when you reached that stage? I know you was talking a bit about the nerves. Like, were you shocked? Were you scared? Like, everyone looking at you? Like, what was the feeling?
2: Oh, look, I was din squeezing. I couldn't believe the experience. I couldn't believe I was there. You know what I mean? 12 months ago, I hit rock bottom, sis. You know, I was really not in a good place. I've come out of a no good relationship, had to move back in with my family and restart my whole life. So I thought to myself, like, geez, I've got a long way to go. And in 12 months, man, I really changed my life for the better. And it wasn't just for me, it was for my family, it was for my community. And when I keep showing up in spaces that people don't ordinarily go into, it really inspires other people too. And I guess that's also why I started the Let's Go Running Challenge here in Townsville, to have people go from non-runners to doing a marathon in 6 months. And we had the most First Nations people to do the Townsville Running Festival here just 4 weeks ago at the Townsville Running Festival event. And we had virtual runners, people from Brisbane, Cairns, Mount Isa, Eyre, Townsville, all be part of this, which is really unusual because we don't usually bring people from all over the place to do these sorts of things unless it's a Murray Carnival. So to do it for a running event is huge for our mob.
0: Yeah, so good. Now, you'll be looking, I guess, for some of these Brisbane mob to get involved at some stage.
2: Yes.
0: Hopefully.
2: A big shout out to Katie and Jean who did it this year with us. They flew all the CJ Sims, they all flew down to Townsville, or up to Townsville, to be part of it. So big shout out to them sisters for leading the way for Brizzy.
0: Yeah, deadly. Hey, what's the future look like for you before we let you go this morning?
2: Oh, I don't know, Ray. I could be flying to the moon or next. I don't know. My eulogy is going to be pretty out there, I reckon, because I don't stop doing all these crazy things. But yeah, I don't really know what's next, because I've actually got a bit of filming next week, which I'm really excited. Can't share too much just yet, but you guys will see a little bit very soon. But lots of new things in the works, and I look forward to sharing a little bit more about it in the future.
1: We can't wait to hear all about it.
0: We can't wait. Now, Arika,
2: yes.
0: How can these mob find you on socials? What's your social so they can check you all out?
2: Yeah, so if you want to connect with me on social media, it's arika.appleby, so arika.appleby on Instagram, on Facebookies. You can connect with me in all those areas. But before I go, I just want to do a massive shout-out to you two. You are absolutely smashing it in this space. I have been watching all your content, all your energy, and you have just brought this lovely new vibe to that space, and I just love it, and I'm all for it. So It's infectious. Yous are deadly, yous are leading the way, and yous are massive community advocates, and yeah, I just love yous.
1: Big love, sis.
0: Thank you. Appreciate it. We're just hanging in there. We're doing our best, but I tell you what, this person by the name of Gyla Bales, when she got in here, she certainly lifted the Brekkie Show up, that's for sure.
1: Oh, look, I think we bounced off each other.
0: Hey,
2: I love it. I love the old and the new coming together as well, because that's what it should always be about, you know, with our mob. So 100%. I just love that combination, and I can't wait to keep seeing all your energy, and I can't wait to see you guys just keep flourishing.
1: Back to you, sis.
0: Thank you very much. Thank you very much. I've got to let you go before I start crying here. Good way. That's
2: adios amigos.
0: Arika Appleby there doing the Brekkie Show with us here. This is Yothi Indy.

0: do. Fancy like.
1: Fancy like Ayala Bayo.
2: Hey, hey. Saucer.
1: Watch it, watch it. Walk out. And before that one, geez, I love that Teddy Swim song, The Door.
2: Yeah, Mum loved that song too.
1: Did she?
2: Texted me. She's like, that's a good song.
1: Oh, DJ Ray Ray at it again, hey, playing all the jams.
2: Watch him.
1: Watch him. Don't worry about watch her, watch him.
2: Watch him, watch us now.
1: Catherine Britt before that one, Swinging Doors. Hey, what about that deadly interview that we did there with Arika?
2: Oh, how good was that? I'm so keen to meet her. I feel like we've got very similar infectious energy.
1: I reckon you're right. And how amazing, you know, losing all that weight to participate.
2: Yeah.
1: And what about doing the marathon with JT?
2: Oh, that would have been an incredible experience. What a powerhouse she is.
1: Unbelievable. And then getting in front of everybody on the comedy fest.
2: She's doing all these different things. I'm like, watch out, what can't she do?
1: Yeah, we've got a long way to catch her yet.
2: Yeah, that's it. Well, I'll see her soon. I'll meet her soon.
1: You never know who we're going to interview here on the Brekkie Show. We've got another one lined up again tomorrow.
2: We do.
1: And we might have a sneaky one on Friday.
2: We'll just see.
1: So you got to stay tuned. That's the key, right?
2: You got to listen.
1: Now, it's that time of the morning. We've got to wrap up the show. I know you don't like to go.
2: I don't. I love yarning and listening to all the mob ringing and requesting, but we'll see you tomorrow morning.
1: Yeah, so Thursday's Triple Play with Ray tomorrow.
2: Yes.
1: No idea. No idea who I'm going to play, as I normally do every Thursday.
2: We just wait till we get there, eh? Yeah. We get the vibe, we feel the energy.
1: It's only been once or twice that I've actually like know exactly who I'd like to play. But we do that around about 7:30 on Thursdays. Don't forget, Let's Talk will be in after the 9 o'clock news and weather. And of course, the lads this afternoon from 3 p.m. onwards to take you to your drive home or wherever it is that you end up this afternoon. I hope you enjoy your day, whatever it is that you get up to, Gala.
2: I will. Yes, I'm just looking after the trainee today. We're going to go over to the city for the gathering and see who's performing. And, yeah, that's about it.
1: All right. I'll keep an eye on your socials and find out what you've got up to. This is Ray Nagus and Gala Bales, and we will catch you guys tomorrow morning bright and early. What time, Gala?
2: Bright and early at 6. Well, six? 5 past 6. I was going to say right at 6 a.m., but I know we got the news.
1: This is Larry Fleet. 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

Hi, I'm Talika Clancy. My mob is the Willy Willy Waka Waka and Grang Grang, and you're listening to Murray Country. Triple A Murray Country. I keep doing that, missing Triple A. You're listening to Triple A Murray Country.

0: it's June.
1: Census night was Tuesday, 11th of August. 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

0: Bullying can be harder to spot these days.
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0: Hello, I'm Sasha Foote. Sanctions are expected to be announced for several Sydney Swans players connected to an incident in Melbourne. The club's board met overnight to discuss penalties. It believes the players are in serious breach of expected behaviours and standards. Swans coach Dean Cox wouldn't be drawn in the outcome of the meeting when questioned by reporters.
1: The club will make a statement today, so that's all I can leave it at.
2: So we expect some resolution today, too?
1: The club will make a statement, yeah.
0: The Swans says any action taken will be independent of the police investigation into an alleged sexual assault. The Federal Health Minister is assuring people additional levels of support will be put in place as NDIS spending is curbed. Legislation to overhaul the National Disability Insurance Scheme has passed through the Senate, meaning thousands of people will be kicked off the scheme to rein in its ballooning cost. Mark Butler says it's about bringing the important scheme back to its original purpose.
3: It was always intended that the NDIS would be there for people with significant permanent disability

0: much as 30% over 2 years due to Labor's budget measures. Ray White manages more than 250,000 rental properties across the country. Some customers of the Quest hotel chain have received an email informing them about a data breach. The message says the company has this week identified unauthorized access to its database and that names and contact details may have been accessed. Customers have been told the incident has been contained. The British Prime Minister is not backing down on support for Ukraine despite a threat from Russia. Moscow has suggested there will be consequences after confirmation drones made in the UK had been used in recent Ukrainian attacks. Andy Burnham says their position on the conflict is clear and hasn't changed.
1: This is the UK doing what it has long said it would do, which is to support Ukraine 100%. Against this illegal war led by Vladimir Putin.
0: Checking sport, Essendon is set to face a board challenge unless it appoints club legend James Hurd as its new coach. Collingwood will be without Isaac Quayner for Friday night's clash against Brisbane with a minor glute injury. The Pies will also give Pat Lipinski and Harry Perryman another week to get over their injuries ahead of finals. And Jake Weatherald has been dropped for the second test against Bangladesh with Matthew Renshaw called into the squad. That is the very latest. I'm...

Cool and deadly.

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是

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0: Hello, I'm Sasha Foote. The Sydney Swans are today expected to announce penalties for several players linked to an incident in Melbourne. The club's board has met to discuss sanctions which would be independent of the police investigation into an alleged sexual assault at a hotel. Former AFL player Mitch Brown says the response from the league and the club has been promising.
1: It was the first time I saw, especially in hyper-masculine spaces of Australian rules football, the governing bodies, these men centre the women and the victims rather than the game itself.
0: Mushroom murderer Erin Patterson will appeal her conviction for murdering three relatives with a poisoned beef Wellington. The 51-year-old claims she didn't receive a fair trial, citing problems with evidence and the actions of the prosecution. The family members of a teenage hiker missing in New South Wales' Southern Tablelands say they are devastated by their daughter's disappearance. The search for Lily Hooper is now entering its eighth day. The 18-year-old hasn't been seen since she left her home headed for a national park last Wednesday. Cuts to the National Disability Insurance Scheme could become law as early as this week. The federal government's bill aimed at reining in the scheme has passed the Senate. Labor says the new laws will also do more to crack